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1: Your Miramichi and area weather for tonight. A few clouds, a low of 9. For Thursday, increasing cloudiness, a high of 21 degrees. For Thursday night, Environment Canada has a special weather statement in effect. Rain with a low of 13. For Friday, rain with a high of 17. Friday night, periods of rain with a low of 12. For Saturday, cloudy, a 60% chance of showers with a high of 16. Saturday night, cloudy, a 60% chance of showers with a low of 11. And for Sunday, a mix of sun and cloud with a high of 20 degrees.
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1: Your Miramichi and area weather for tonight. A few clouds, a low of 9. For Thursday, increasing cloudiness, a high of 21 degrees. For Thursday night, Environment Canada has a special weather statement in effect. Rain with a low of 13. For Friday, rain with a high of 17. Friday night, periods of rain with a low of 12. For Saturday, cloudy, a 60% chance of showers with a high of 16. Saturday night, cloudy, a 60% chance of showers with a low of 11. And for Sunday, a mix of sun and cloud with a high of 20 degrees.
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1: Your Miramichi and area weather for tonight. A few clouds, a low of 9. For Thursday, increasing cloudiness, a high of 21 degrees. For Thursday night, Environment Canada has a special weather statement in effect. Rain with a low of 13. For Friday, rain with a high of 17. Friday night, periods of rain with a low of 12. For Saturday, cloudy, a 60% chance of showers with a high of 16. Saturday night, cloudy, a 60% chance of showers with a low of 11. And for Sunday, a mix of sun and cloud with a high of 20 degrees.
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1: Your Miramichi and area weather for tonight. A few clouds, a low of 9. For Thursday, increasing cloudiness, a high of 21 degrees. For Thursday night, Environment Canada has a special weather statement in effect. Rain with a low of 13. For Friday, rain with a high of 17. Friday night, periods of rain with a low of 12. For Saturday, cloudy, a 60% chance of showers with a high of 16. Saturday night, cloudy, a 60% chance of showers with a low of 11. And for Sunday, a mix of sun and cloud with a high of 20 degrees.
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3: Your Miramichi and area weather for tonight. A few clouds, a low of 9. For Thursday, increasing cloudiness, a high of 21 degrees. For Thursday night, Environment Canada has a special weather statement in effect. Rain with a low of 13. For Friday, rain with a high of 17. Friday night, periods of rain with a low of 12. For Saturday, cloudy, a 60% chance of showers with a high of 16. Saturday night, cloudy, a 60% chance of showers with a low of 11. And for Sunday, a mix of sun and cloud with a high of 20 degrees.
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1: Your Miramichi and area weather for tonight. A few clouds, a low of 9. For Thursday, increasing cloudiness, a high of 21 degrees. For Thursday night, Environment Canada has a special weather statement in effect. Rain with a low of 13. For Friday, rain with a high of 17. Friday night, periods of rain with a low of 12. For Saturday, cloudy, a 60% chance of showers with a high of 16. Saturday night, cloudy, a 60% chance of showers with a low of 11. And for Sunday, a mix of sun and cloud with a high of 20 degrees.
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0: your Miramichi and area weather overnight. A few clouds, a low of 9. For Thursday, increasing cloudiness, a high of 21 degrees. For Thursday night, Environment Canada has a special weather statement in effect. Rain with a low of 13. For Friday, rain with a high of 17. Friday night, periods of rain with a low of 12. For Saturday, cloudy, a 60% chance of showers with a high of 16. Saturday night, cloudy, a 60% chance of showers with a low of 11. And for Sunday, a mix of sun and cloud with a high of 20 degrees.
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4: This is Max Lucado. On the second day of the D-Day invasion, Leon was taken captive by the Nazis. While being marched to a POW camp, he and another soldier escaped. A farmer found them and put them in touch with the French underground. They took his U.S. credentials and created a French ID card for him. He made it back to the Allied camp, yet with no American ID, he was suspected of being a spy. He rolled up his sleeve and said, "Would this prove I'm an American?" It was a tattoo of an eagle, and on its breast was an American flag with the word "Mother" written across it. That convinced them. Sound familiar? God says, "See, I have engraved you on the palms of my hands." Isaiah 49 and verse 16. Satan is vicious, but he will not be victorious. Why? Your name is tattooed on God's hand. This is Max Lucado.
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1: Your Miramichi and area weather overnight. A few clouds, a low of 9. For Thursday, increasing cloudiness, a high of 21 degrees. For Thursday night, Environment Canada has a special weather statement in effect. Rain with a low of 13. For Friday, rain with a high of 17. Friday night, periods of rain with a low of 12. For Saturday, cloudy, a 60% chance of showers with a high of 16. Saturday night, cloudy, a 60% chance of showers with a low of 11. And for Sunday, a mix of sun and cloud with a high of 20 degrees.
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1: Your Miramichi and area weather overnight. A few clouds, a low of 9 for Thursday, increasing cloudiness, a high of 21 degrees. For Thursday night, Environment Canada has a special weather statement in effect. Rain with a low of 13. For Friday, rain with a high of 17. Friday night, periods of rain with a low of 12. For Saturday, cloudy, a 60% chance of showers with a high of 16. Saturday night, cloudy, a 60% chance of showers with a low of 11. And for Sunday, a mix of sun and cloud with a high of 20 degrees.
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1: Your Miramichi and area weather overnight. A few clouds, a low of 9 for Thursday, increasing cloudiness, a high of 21 degrees. For Thursday night, Environment Canada has a special weather statement in effect. Rain with a low of 13. For Friday, rain with a high of 17. Friday night, periods of rain with a low of 12. For Saturday, cloudy, a 60% chance of showers with a high of 16. Saturday night, cloudy, a 60% chance of showers with a low of 11. And for Sunday, a mix of sun and cloud with a high of 20 degrees.
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0: your Miramichi area weather overnight. A few clouds, a low of 9. For Thursday, increasing cloudiness, a high of 21 degrees. For Thursday night, Environment Canada has a special weather statement in effect. Rain with a low of 13. For Friday, rain with a high of 17. Friday night, periods of rain with a low of 12. For Saturday, cloudy, a 60% chance of showers with a high of 16. Saturday night, cloudy, a 60% chance of showers with a low of 11. And for Sunday, a mix of sun and cloud with a high of 20 degrees.
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2: Your Miramichi and area weather overnight. A few clouds, a low of 9. For Thursday, increasing cloudiness, a high of 21 degrees. For Thursday night, Environment Canada has a special weather statement in effect. Rain with a low of 13. For Friday, rain with a high of 17. Friday night, periods of rain with a low of 12. For Saturday, cloudy, a 60% chance of showers with a high of 16. Saturday night, cloudy, a 60% chance of showers with a low of 11. And for Sunday, a mix of sun and cloud with a high of 20 degrees.
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1: Things are getting real. 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Days are getting dark. Life's a little hard. Blinded, but I'm trying not to lose sight. I don't got this. I know you got this. 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

0: your Miramichi and area weather overnight. A few clouds, a low of 9 for Thursday, increasing cloudiness, a high of 21 degrees. For Thursday night, Environment Canada has a special weather statement in effect. Rain with a low of 13. For Friday, rain with a high of 17. Friday night, periods of rain with a low of 12. For Saturday, cloudy, a 60% chance of showers with a high of 16. Saturday night, cloudy, a 60% chance of showers with a low of 11. And for Sunday, a mix of sun and cloud with a high of 20 degrees.
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1: Your Miramichi and area weather overnight. A few clouds, a low of 9. For Thursday, increasing cloudiness, a high of 21 degrees. For Thursday night, Environment Canada has a special weather statement in effect. Rain with a low of 13. For Friday, rain with a high of 17. Friday night, periods of rain with a low of 12. For Saturday, cloudy, a 60% chance of showers with a high of 16. Saturday night, cloudy, a 60% chance of showers with a low of 11. And for Sunday, a mix of sun and cloud with a high of 20 degrees.
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0: your Miramichi area weather overnight. A few clouds, a low of 9. For Thursday, increasing cloudiness, a high of 21 degrees. For Thursday night, Environment Canada has a special weather statement in effect. Rain with a low of 13. For Friday, rain with a high of 17. Friday night, periods of rain with a low of 12. For Saturday, cloudy, a 60% chance of showers with a high of 16. Saturday night, cloudy, a 60% chance of showers with a low of 11. And for Sunday, a mix of sun and cloud with a high of 20 degrees.
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0: your Miramichi and area weather overnight. A few clouds, a low of 9. For Thursday, increasing cloudiness, a high of 21 degrees. For Thursday night, Environment Canada has a special weather statement in effect. Rain with a low of 13. For Friday, rain with a high of 17. Friday night, periods of rain with a low of 12. For Saturday, cloudy, a 60% chance of showers with a high of 16. Saturday night, cloudy, a 60% chance of showers with a low of 11. And for Sunday, a mix of sun and cloud with a high of 20 degrees.
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1: Your Miramichi and area weather overnight. A few clouds, a low of 9. For Thursday, increasing cloudiness, a high of 21 degrees. For Thursday night, Environment Canada has a special weather statement in effect. Rain with a low of 13. For Friday, rain with a high of 17. Friday night, periods of rain with a low of 12. For Saturday, cloudy, a 60% chance of showers with a high of 16. Saturday night, cloudy, a 60% chance of showers with a low of 11. And for Sunday, a mix of sun and cloud with a high of 20 degrees.
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1: Your Miramichi and area weather overnight. A few clouds, a low of 9. For Thursday, increasing cloudiness, a high of 21 degrees. For Thursday night, Environment Canada has a special weather statement in effect. Rain with a low of 13. For Friday, rain with a high of 17. Friday night, periods of rain with a low of 12. For Saturday, cloudy, a 60% chance of showers with a high of 16. Saturday night, cloudy, a 60% chance of showers with a low of 11. And for Sunday, a mix of sun and cloud with a high of 20 degrees.
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0: Today is September 3rd. I am Trina Gallant, and this is Life Radio News. Implementation of the government's new 12-year education plan will begin this month, along with the new school year. Education and Early Childhood Development Minister Claire Johnson said, "These plans were developed to meet the evolving needs of our children and students to provide them with the tools they need to succeed." The plans for the Anglophone and Francophone sectors include metrics and targets that are meant to ensure continuous improvement, accountability, and student success. The plans are supported by strategic investments in such things as improved resources for diverse learning needs, strengthened school infrastructure, and focus on educator retention and recruitment. The government and the New Brunswick Teachers Federation signed a new collective agreement in June that will provide the province's 7,800 teachers with an economic increase of 14.5% over 5 years. In its latest budget, the government also committed more funding for the school system, including $19.3 million to hire educational assistants, $5.8 million for additional academic support teachers, resource teachers, and guidance counselors, and $7 million to deliver a school lunch program across the province. Johnson said, "These education plans represent a shared commitment to ensuring that every child in New Brunswick has access to a quality education and the support they need to thrive." And following an extensive feasibility study, the government will maintain provincial veterinary and foreign animal disease laboratory services while providing a program to help eligible farmers during the transition of the provincial large animal veterinary service to the private sector. To support the transition, the government will invest up to $1.2 million in the New Brunswick Veterinary Services Assistant Program. This new program will provide financial assistance for travel costs associated with eligible veterinary services to food and fur producers. The focus is to support rural and underserved regions of the province where significant travel is often required by veterinary practitioners. The Department of Post-Secondary Education, Training, and Labor will also provide annual financial assistance through the New Food Production Veterinary Training Support Program and the Food Production Veterinarian Tuition Reimbursement Program. Funds will be available to help with the professional development, recruitment, and retention of large animal veterinarians serving food producers. Work is already underway to develop eligibility requirements and establish claims processes for the new program. This is Trina Gallant, and that's been a look at news.
1: Increasing cloudiness today, a high 21 degrees and a UV index of 6. Some rain on the way for tonight and a low 13. For tomorrow, more rain and a high 17. For tomorrow night, periods of rain with a low of 12. And for Saturday, cloudy skies with a 60% chance of showers and a high of 16.
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I love that song from Maverick City Music. That was Promises. Nathaniel with you here on The Positive Voice. It is so great to be with you on this Thursday morning, September the 3rd. Up next, here's The Color.

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0: That was Katie Nicole with Have Your Way. Isaiah 48:17 says, "This is what the Lord says, your Redeemer, the Holy One of Israel. I am the Lord your God, who teaches you what is best for you, who directs you in the way you should go." That is your Life Radio verse of the day. Your news and weather are up next.
1: Today is September 3rd. I am Trina Gallant, and this is Life Radio News. Implementation of the government's new 12-year education plan will begin this month, along with the new school year. Education and Early Childhood Development Minister Claire Johnson said, "These plans were developed to meet the evolving needs of our children and students to provide them with the tools they need to succeed." The plans for the Anglophone and Francophone sectors include metrics and targets that are meant to ensure continuous improvement, accountability, and student success. The plans are supported by strategic investments in such things as improved resources for diverse learning needs, strengthened school infrastructure, and focus on educator retention and recruitment. The government and the New Brunswick Teachers Federation signed a new collective agreement in June that will provide the province's 7,800 teachers with an economic increase of 14.5% over 5 years. In its latest budget, the government also committed more funding for the school system, including $19.3 million to hire educational assistants, $5.8 million for additional academic support teachers, resource teachers, and guidance counselors, and $7 million to deliver a school lunch program across the province. Johnson said, "These education plans represent a shared commitment to ensuring that every child in New Brunswick has access to a quality education and the support they need to thrive." And following an extensive feasibility study, the government will maintain provincial veterinary and foreign animal disease laboratory services while providing a program to help eligible farmers during the transition of the provincial large animal veterinary service to the private sector. To support the transition, the government will invest up to $1.2 million in the New Brunswick Veterinary Services Assistant Program. This new program will provide financial assistance for travel costs associated with eligible veterinary services to food and fur producers. The focus is to support rural and underserved regions of the province where significant travel is often required by veterinary practitioners. The Department of Post-Secondary Education, Training, and Labor will also provide annual financial assistance through the new Food Production Veterinary Training Support Program and the Food Production Veterinarian Tuition Reimbursement Program. Funds will be available to help with the professional development, recruitment, and retention of large animal veterinarians serving food producers. Work is already underway to develop eligibility requirements and establish claims processes for the new program. This is Trina Gallant, and that's been a look at news.
0: Increasing cloudiness today, a high 21 degrees and a UV index of 6. Some rain on the way for tonight and a low 13. For tomorrow, more rain and a high 17. For tomorrow night, periods of rain with a low of 12. And for Saturday, cloudy skies with a 60% chance of showers and a high of 16.
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It's Peter Burton, and where would I be on the Mighty Morning Show? Today's national holiday, a little bit of a strange one. It's National Welsh Rarebit Day. It's a toast that has hot cheese poured over it. I guess it's a joke of a dish that doesn't contain rabbit, although it's called rarebit. I don't really know what it is. Toast with cheese on it does sound tasty, though. Up next, here's Lincoln Brewster with Everything.

0: The bad news first. This is Ken Ham, and our full-size Noah's Ark is now open in northern Kentucky. The Bible's message is one of good news. It tells us we can be reconciled to God and have eternity with Christ. But it's only good news if we know the bad news. We need to know why we need to be reconciled to God and why we need forgiveness if we're going to understand how good this news really is. Genesis tells us God created a perfect world. But Adam, the first man, rebelled against God and brought death into creation. We all sinned in Adam, and we continue to sin. We're in rebellion against our Creator, and there's nothing we by ourselves can do about it. That's why Jesus came and paid our penalty. Now, that's the good news.
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You just heard Caleb and John with Finished and A Future Not My Own by Matt Maher. It's almost 7 o'clock in the Miramichi, and to bring us there, here's Austin French with Freedom.

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1: Today is September 3rd. I am Trina Gallant, and this is Life Radio News. Implementation of the government's new 12-year education plan will begin this month, along with the new school year. Education and Early Childhood Development Minister Claire Johnson said, "These plans were developed to meet the evolving needs of our children and students to provide them with the tools they need to succeed." The plans for the Anglophone and Francophone sectors include metrics and targets that are meant to ensure continuous improvement, accountability, and student success. The plans are supported by strategic investments in such things as improved resources for diverse learning needs, strengthened school infrastructure, and focus on educator retention and recruitment. The government and the New Brunswick Teachers Federation signed a new collective agreement in June that will provide the province's 7,800 teachers with an economic increase of 14.5% over 5 years. In its latest budget, the government also committed more funding for the school system, including $19.3 million to hire educational assistants, $5.8 million for additional academic support teachers, resource teachers, and guidance counselors, and $7 million to deliver a school lunch program across the province. Johnson said, "These education plans represent a shared commitment to ensuring that every child in New Brunswick has access to a quality education and the support they need to thrive." And following an extensive feasibility study, the government will maintain provincial veterinary and foreign animal disease laboratory services while providing a program to help eligible farmers during the transition of the provincial large animal veterinary service to the private sector. To support the transition, the government will invest up to $1.2 million in the New Brunswick Veterinary Services Assistant Program. This new program will provide financial assistance for travel costs associated with eligible veterinary services to food and fur producers. The focus is to support rural and underserved regions of the province where significant travel is often required by veterinary practitioners. The Department of Post-Secondary Education, Training, and Labor will also provide annual financial assistance through the New Food Production Veterinary Training Support Program and the Food Production Veterinarian Tuition Reimbursement Program. Funds will be available to help with the professional development, recruitment, and retention of large animal veterinarians serving food producers. Work is already underway to develop eligibility requirements and establish claims processes for the new program. This is Trina Gallant, and that's been a look at news.
2: Weather! Increasing cloudiness today, a high 21 degrees and a UV index of 6. Some rain on the way for tonight and a low 13. For tomorrow, more rain and a high 17. For tomorrow night, periods of rain with a low of 12. And for Saturday, cloudy skies with a 60% chance of showers and a high of 16. Now for a look at sports in Major League Baseball, the Blue Jays fell 6-1 to the Guardians. Toronto had just 3 hits. Tonight at 7:40, the Jays continue their series in Cleveland. In the New Brunswick Senior Baseball League, the Chatham Ironmen shut out the Moncton Mets 1-0 to take a 2-1 series lead. Tonight at 7:30, the Ironmen are visiting the Mets for Game 4. And in the Miramichi Valley Baseball League, tonight at 8, the Newcastle Cardinals are hosting the Dalhousie Dodgers for Game 2. Of their series. Dalhousie has a 1-0 series lead.
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That was Stephen Curtis Chapman with More Than Conquerors. It's time to take a look back on this day in history. On this day in 1783, the Treaty of Paris was signed, ending the American Revolutionary War between the United States and Great Britain. In 1939, World War II was getting underway. Britain declared war on Germany on this day after the invasion of Poland. France followed 6 hours later, joined by Austria, New Zealand, South Africa, and here in Canada. And then in 1967, Sweden began driving on the right-hand side of the road. There you have it, this day in history. Up next, here's Jasmine Murray.

0: Today is September 3rd. I am Trina Gallant, and this is Life Radio News. Implementation of the government's new 12-year education plan will begin this month, along with the new school year. Education and Early Childhood Development Minister Claire Johnson said, "These plans were developed to meet the evolving needs of our children and students to provide them with the tools they need to succeed." The plans for the Anglophone and Francophone sectors include metrics and targets that are meant to ensure continuous improvement, accountability, and student success. The plans are supported by strategic investments in such things as improved resources for diverse learning needs, strengthened school infrastructure, and focus on educator retention and recruitment. The government and the New Brunswick Teachers Federation signed a new collective agreement in June that will provide the province's 7,800 teachers with an economic increase of 14.5% over 5 years. In its latest budget, the government also committed more funding for the school system, including $19.3 million to hire educational assistants, $5.8 million for additional academic support teachers, resource teachers, and guidance counselors, and $7 million to deliver a school lunch program across the province. Johnson said, "These education plans represent a shared commitment to ensuring that every child in New Brunswick has access to a quality education and the support they need to thrive." And following an extensive feasibility study, the government will maintain provincial veterinary and foreign animal disease laboratory services while providing a program to help eligible farmers during the transition of the provincial large animal veterinary service to the private sector. To support the transition, the government will invest up to $1.2 million in the New Brunswick Veterinary Services Assistant Program. This new program will provide financial assistance for travel costs associated with eligible veterinary services to food and fur producers. The focus is to support rural and underserved regions of the province where significant travel is often required by veterinary practitioners. The Department of Post-Secondary Education, Training, and Labor will also provide annual financial assistance through the new Food Production Veterinary Training Support Program and the Food Production Veterinarian Tuition Reimbursement Program. Funds will be available to help with the professional development, recruitment, and retention of large animal veterinarians serving food producers. Work is already underway to develop eligibility requirements and establish claims processes for the new program. This is Trina Gallant, and that's been a look at news.
1: Increasing cloudiness today, a high 21 degrees and a UV index of 6. Some rain on the way for tonight and a low 13. For tomorrow, more rain and a high 17. For tomorrow night, periods of rain with a low of 12. And for Saturday, cloudy skies with a 60% chance of showers and a high of 16.
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Nathaniel with you here on The Positive Voice. Up next, here's Big Daddy Weave.

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That was Brandon Lake and Nick Jonas with The Author. Nathaniel with you. It's almost 8 o'clock in the Miramichi. To bring us there, here's Jamie McDonald.

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1: Today is September 3rd. I am Trina Gallant, and this is Life Radio News. Implementation of the government's new 12-year education plan will begin this month, along with the new school year. Education and Early Childhood Development Minister Claire Johnson said these plans were developed to meet the evolving needs of our children and students to provide them with the tools they need to succeed. The plans for the Anglophone and Francophone sectors include metrics and targets that are meant to ensure continuous improvement, accountability, and student success. The plans are supported by strategic investments in such things as improved resources for diverse learning needs, strengthened school infrastructure, and focus on educator retention and recruitment. The government and the New Brunswick Teachers Federation signed a new collective agreement in June that will provide the province's 7,800 teachers with an economic increase of 14.5% over 5 years. In its latest budget, the government also committed more funding for the school system, including $19.3 million to hire educational assistants, $5.8 million for additional academic support teachers, resource teachers, and guidance counselors, and $7 million to deliver a school lunch program across the province. Johnson said these education plans represent a shared commitment to ensuring that every child in New Brunswick has access to a quality education and the support they need to thrive. And following an extensive feasibility study, the government will maintain provincial veterinary and foreign animal disease laboratory services while providing a program to help eligible farmers during the transition of the provincial large animal veterinary service to the private sector. To support the transition, the government will invest up to $1.2 million in the New Brunswick Veterinary Services Assistant Program. This new program will provide financial assistance for travel costs associated with eligible veterinary services to food and fur producers. The focus is to support rural and underserved regions of the province where significant travel is often required by veterinary practitioners. The Department of Post-Secondary Education, Training, and Labor will also provide annual financial assistance through the New Food Production Veterinary Training Support Program and the Food Production Veterinarian Tuition Reimbursement Program. Funds will be available to help with the professional development, recruitment, and retention of large animal veterinarians serving food producers. Work is already underway to develop eligibility requirements and establish claims processes for the new program. This is Trina Gallant, and that's been a look at news.
2: Mainly sunny skies this morning with increasing cloudiness near noon, a high 21 and a UV index of 6. For tonight, rain expected 15 to 25 millimeters on the way, wind becoming southeast 20 near midnight and a low of 14. For tomorrow, periods of rain, 5 millimeters expected, wind southeast 20 gusting to 40, becoming northeast 20 gusting to 40 in the afternoon. A high 17 and a UV index of 1. For tomorrow night, periods of rain and a low 13. And for Saturday, cloudy skies with a 60% chance of showers and a high of 16. Now for a look at sports. In Major League Baseball, the Blue Jays crushed the Guardians 11-0. Guerrero hit a three-run homer and had 5 RBIs. In the New Brunswick Senior Baseball League, the Chatham Ironmen lost 3-2 to the Moncton Mets. Their series is tied 2-2 with Game 5 set for Friday at Ironman Field. And in the Miramichi Valley Baseball League, the Newcastle Cardinals lost 10-6 to the Dalhousie Dodgers. Dalhousie now has a 2-0 series lead.
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Amen. That was Andrew Rebb with I Do It Again on 96.5 and 107.7. Nathaniel with you here on Miramichi's Positive Voice. Up next, here's Micah Tyler.

That was Ellie Limebear with Rest on Us. The federal government has announced they are continuing to suspend the fuel excise tax in full until the end of January. This was a tax that was temporarily suspended on April 20th. It would have come back into effect after Labor Day, but the federal government has decided to extend it. This is something that Conservative leader Pierre Poilievre has been calling for, and so they are extending the tax suspension, I guess, till the end of January, and then from February 1st to March 31st, the tax will return at a rate of 50%. On April 1st, the tax is set to return in full, but for the next few months, that tax will continue to be suspended on the price of fuel. Up next on Life Radio, here's Benjamin William Hastings and Brandon Lake, Abandoned.

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0: You just heard Phil Wickham with "The King is in the Room." Isaiah 48:17 says, "This is what the Lord says, your Redeemer, the Holy One of Israel. I am the Lord your God, who teaches you what is best for you, who directs you in the way you should go." That is your Life Radio verse of the day. Your news, weather, and sports up next.
1: Today is September 3rd. I am Trina Gallant, and this is Life Radio News. Implementation of the government's new 12-year education plan will begin this month, along with the new school year. Education and Early Childhood Development Minister Claire Johnson said, "These plans were developed to meet the evolving needs of our children and students to provide them with the tools they need to succeed." The plans for the Anglophone and Francophone sectors include metrics and targets that are meant to ensure continuous improvement, accountability, and student success. The plans are supported by strategic investments in such things as improved resources for diverse learning needs, strengthened school infrastructure, and focus on educator retention and recruitment. The government and the New Brunswick Teachers Federation signed a new collective agreement in June that will provide the province's 7,800 teachers with an economic increase of 14.5% over 5 years. In its latest budget, the government also committed more funding for the school system, including $19.3 million to hire educational assistants, $5.8 million for additional academic support teachers, resource teachers, and guidance counselors, and $7 million to deliver a school lunch program across the province. Johnson said, "These education plans represent a shared commitment to ensuring that every child in New Brunswick has access to a quality education and the support they need to thrive." And following an extensive feasibility study, the government will maintain provincial veterinary and foreign animal disease laboratory services while providing a program to help eligible farmers during the transition of the provincial large animal veterinary service to the private sector. To support the transition, the government will invest up to $1.2 million in the New Brunswick Veterinary Services Assistant Program. This new program will provide financial assistance for travel costs associated with eligible veterinary services to food and fur producers. The focus is to support rural and underserved regions of the province where significant travel is often required by veterinary practitioners. The Department of Post-Secondary Education, Training, and Labor will also provide annual financial assistance through the New Food Production Veterinary Training Support Program and the Food Production Veterinarian Tuition Reimbursement Program. Funds will be available to help with the professional development, recruitment, and retention of large animal veterinarians serving food producers. Work is already underway to develop eligibility requirements and establish claims processes for the new program. This is Trina Gallant, and that's been a look at news.
0: Mainly sunny skies this morning with increasing cloudiness near noon, a high 21 and a UV index of 6. For tonight, rain expected 15 to 25 millimeters on the way, wind becoming southeast 20 near midnight and a low of 14. For tomorrow, periods of rain, 5 millimeters expected, wind southeast 20 gusting to 40, becoming northeast 20 gusting to 40 in the afternoon, a high 17 and a UV index of 1. For tomorrow night, periods of rain and a low 13. And for Saturday, cloudy skies with a 60% chance of showers and a high of 16. Now for a look at sports. In Major League Baseball, the Blue Jays crushed the Guardians 11-0. Guerrero hit a three-run homer and had five RBIs. In the New Brunswick Senior Baseball League, the Chatham Ironmen lost 3-2 to the Moncton Mets. Their series is tied 2-2 with Game 5 set for Friday at Ironman Field. And in the Miramichi Valley Baseball League, the Newcastle Cardinals lost 10-6 to the Dalhousie Dodgers. Dalhousie now has a 2-0 series lead.
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That was for King and Country and Taylor Hill with World on Fire. Happening on the 19th, there's going to be a fall market taking place at the Taduk Village Community Center. It's at 2282 Route 420 in Silikers. The market starts at 10. There's going to be a lot of great finds there. And then there's going to be a Pie in the Face fundraiser from 1 to 3 featuring many local public figures. So it's going to be a great day at the Taduk Village Community Center, 2282 Route 420 in Silikers. That's again happening on September the 19th. All those details are on our website, liferadio.ca. Up next on The Positive Voice, here's Consumed by Fire. 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

That was Colton Dixon with Made to Fly on Life Radio. It's almost 9 o'clock in the Miramichi. Your news, weather, and sports coming up in just a couple minutes. But first, here's Ryan Stevenson and Matt Hammett with Preach.

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1: Today is September 3rd. I am Trina Gallant, and this is Life Radio News. Implementation of the government's new 12-year education plan will begin this month, along with the new school year. Education and Early Childhood Development Minister Claire Johnson said, "These plans were developed to meet the evolving needs of our children and students to provide them with the tools they need to succeed." The plans for the Anglophone and Francophone sectors include metrics and targets that are meant to ensure continuous improvement, accountability, and student success. The plans are supported by strategic investments in such things as improved resources for diverse learning needs, strengthened school infrastructure, and focus on educator retention and recruitment. The government and the New Brunswick Teachers Federation signed a new collective agreement in June that will provide the province's 7,800 teachers with an economic increase of 14.5% over 5 years. In its latest budget, the government also committed more funding for the school system, including $19.3 million to hire educational assistants, $5.8 million for additional academic support teachers, resource teachers, and guidance counselors, and $7 million to deliver a school lunch program across the province. Johnson said, "These education plans represent a shared commitment to ensuring that every child in New Brunswick has access to a quality education and the support they need to thrive." And following an extensive feasibility study, the government will maintain provincial veterinary and foreign animal disease laboratory services while providing a program to help eligible farmers during the transition of the provincial large animal veterinary service to the private sector. To support the transition, the government will invest up to $1.2 million in the New Brunswick Veterinary Services Assistant Program. This new program will provide financial assistance for travel costs associated with eligible veterinary services to food and fur producers. The focus is to support rural and underserved regions of the province where significant travel is often required by veterinary practitioners. The Department of Post-Secondary Education, Training, and Labor will also provide annual financial assistance through the New Food Production Veterinary Training Support Program and the Food Production Veterinarian Tuition Reimbursement Program. Funds will be available to help with the professional development, recruitment, and retention of large animal veterinarians serving food producers. Work is already underway to develop eligibility requirements and establish claims processes for the new program. This is Trina Gallant, and that's been a look at news.
2: Mainly sunny skies this morning with increasing cloudiness near noon, a high 21 and a UV index of 6. For tonight, rain expected 15 to 25 millimeters on the way, wind becoming southeast 20 near midnight and a low of 14. For tomorrow, periods of rain, 5 millimeters expected, wind southeast 20 gusting to 40, becoming northeast 20 gusting to 40 in the afternoon, a high 17 and a UV index of 1. For tomorrow night, periods of rain and a low 13. And for Saturday, cloudy skies with a 60% chance of showers and a high of 16. Now for a look at sports. In Major League Baseball, the Blue Jays crushed the Guardians 11-0. Guerrero hit a three-run homer and had five RBIs. In the New Brunswick Senior Baseball League, the Chatham Ironmen lost 3-2 to the Moncton Mets. Their series is tied 2-2 with Game 5 set for Friday at Ironman Field. And in the Miramichi Valley Baseball League, the Newcastle Cardinals lost 10-6 to the Dalhousie Dodgers. Dalhousie now has a 2-0 series lead.
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Nathaniel with you on the Mighty Morning Show. It is so great to be with you on this Thursday morning. Up next, here's Torrin Wells.

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1: 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It's saying, what can I do today to take really good care of myself?
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0: That was Blessing Offer with Lift Me Up on 96.5 and 107.7. Happening on the 12th, it's the Percy's Place Memorial Walk taking place at Middle Island. Happening on the 12th at 6 p.m., offering a night of remembrance for the entire community to honor the memory of loved ones. The evening will feature a memorial walk, live music, and a luminary display. Up next on Life Radio, your local weather forecast. We have music on the way from Need to Breathe. Mainly sunny skies this morning with increasing cloudiness near noon, a high 21 and a UV index of 6. For tonight, rain expected 15 to 25 millimeters on the way, wind becoming southeast 20 near midnight and a low of 14. For tomorrow, periods of rain, 5 millimeters expected, wind southeast 20 gusting to 40, becoming northeast 20 gusting to 40 in the afternoon. A high 17 and a UV index of 1. For tomorrow night, periods of rain and a low 13. And for Saturday, cloudy skies with a 60% chance of showers and a high of 16.
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love. That was Toby Mac with Lord It Feels Good on 96.5 and 107.7. Nathaniel with you. It's almost 10 o'clock in the Miramichi. That means it's time for me to sign off for now. Up next, Trina is going to be with you for the rest of your morning. I'm going to leave you with Josiah Queen, Dusty Bibles. Stay safe, stay healthy, and as always, stay tuned to The Positive Voice. We got

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1: Today is September 3rd. I am Trina Gallant, and this is Life Radio News. Implementation of the government's new 12-year education plan will begin this month, along with the new school year. Education and Early Childhood Development Minister Claire Johnson said, "These plans were developed to meet the evolving needs of our children and students to provide them with the tools they need to succeed." The plans for the Anglophone and Francophone sectors include metrics and targets that are meant to ensure continuous improvement, accountability, and student success. The plans are supported by strategic investments in such things as improved resources for diverse learning needs, strengthened school infrastructure, and focus on educator retention and recruitment. The government and the New Brunswick Teachers Federation signed a new collective agreement in June that will provide the province's 7,800 teachers with an economic increase of 14.5% over 5 years. In its latest budget, the government also committed more funding for the school system, including $19.3 million to hire educational assistants, $5.8 million for additional academic support teachers, resource teachers, and guidance counselors, and $7 million to deliver a school lunch program across the province. Johnson said, "These education plans represent a shared commitment to ensuring that every child in New Brunswick has access to a quality education and the support they need to thrive." And following an extensive feasibility study, the government will maintain provincial veterinary and foreign animal disease laboratory services while providing a program to help eligible farmers during the transition of the provincial large animal veterinary service to the private sector. To support the transition, the government will invest up to $1.2 million in the New Brunswick Veterinary Services Assistant Program. This new program will provide financial assistance for travel costs associated with eligible veterinary services to food and fur producers. The focus is to support rural and underserved regions of the province where significant travel is often required by veterinary practitioners. The Department of Post-Secondary Education, Training, and Labor will also provide annual financial assistance through the New Food Production Veterinary Training Support Program and the Food Production Veterinarian Tuition Reimbursement Program. Funds will be available to help with the professional development, recruitment, and retention of large animal veterinarians serving food producers. Work is already underway to develop eligibility requirements and establish claims processes for the new program. This is Trina Gallant, and that's been a look at news.
2: Mainly sunny skies this morning with increasing cloudiness near noon, a high 21 and a UV index of 6. For tonight, rain expected 15 to 25 millimeters on the way, wind becoming southeast 20 near midnight and a low of 14. For tomorrow, periods of rain, 5 millimeters expected, wind southeast 20 gusting to 40, becoming northeast 20 gusting to 40 in the afternoon, a high 17 and a UV index of 1. For tomorrow night, periods of rain and a low 13. And for Saturday, cloudy skies with a 60% chance of showers and a high of 16. Now for a look at sports. In Major League Baseball, the Blue Jays crushed the Guardians 11-0. Guerrero hit a three-run homer and had five RBIs. In the New Brunswick Senior Baseball League, the Chatham Ironmen lost 3-2 to the Moncton Mets. Their series is tied 2-2 with Game 5 set for Friday at Ironman Field. And in the Miramichi Valley Baseball League, the Newcastle Cardinals lost 10-6 to the Dalhousie Dodgers. Dalhousie now has a 2-0 series lead.
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How good it is. That was The Latest in There by Chris Tomlin, bringing us into the 10 o'clock hour of this Thursday morning. Week is flying right by. It's September the 3rd today. Going to be a great day. Today is a day that the Lord has made, and we shall rejoice and be glad in it. Keep your dial locked right here to 96.5 and 107.7. Brooke Nichols coming up next.

0: Jeremy Tozer in there for you with On Your Altar. Well, the current temperature outside right now is about, let's see, it is 17 degrees. So we are expecting a high today of about 21. And then for tonight, Environment Canada has a special weather statement in effect for a lot of rain. We're going to have a look at your weather forecast coming up next.
1: Mainly sunny skies this morning with increasing clouds.

0: cloudiness near noon, a high 21 and a UV index of 6. For tonight, rain expected 15 to 25 millimeters on the way, wind becoming southeast 20 near midnight and a low of 14. For tomorrow, periods of rain, 5 millimeters expected, wind southeast 20 gusting to 40, becoming northeast 20 gusting to 40 in the afternoon, a high 17 and a UV index of 1. For tomorrow night, periods of rain and a low 13. And for Saturday, cloudy skies with a 60% chance of showers and a high of 16.
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3: 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Pastor Aravind and his wife Anjali serve among a tribal group in Western India, but police constantly work alongside Hindu militants to oppose their ministry. Recently, a mob interrupted their church service and destroyed both the church structure and the couple's home. Police then arrested Anjali and 8 other Christian women and threatened bystanders who came forward to defend them. The 9 women spent 5 days in jail. Aravind is still awaiting bail. "God has been our strength," Aravind said. "A lot of people arrested for other illegal activities got to hear the gospel from us." Pray for Aravind, Anjali, and their congregation.
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0: That was Mercy Me with All of Creation. Timothy Paul Milner in there as well with Salvation Song. It's Trina along with you. You are listening to Life Radio, and we are Miramichi's positive voice. You catch us at 96.5 from the city of Miramichi, 107.7 from the village of Blackville, or online at liferadio.ca. Stay tuned. 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

0: That was Elevation Rhythm with Washed, and before that, The Color with Only He Can. It's time to check out what's happening around the community. And coming up for this weekend, St. Stephen's United Church annual Harvest Home Church Supper taking place in the church in Black River Bridge. So this is happening Monday, September 7th, 11:30 a.m. to 5:30 p.m. They'll be serving up your choice of turkey or salmon. You can dine in or take out. Turkey is $20. The salmon is $25. And children 12 years of age and under eat for just $10. So that's a pretty good deal. Coming up for September the 12th, Percy's Place is hosting a memorial walk at Middle Island on the 12th at 6 p.m., a night of remembrance for the entire community to honor the memory of loved ones. The evening features a memorial walk, live music, and a luminary display. Sounds beautiful. Stay tuned to Life Radio. Up after the break, Hawk Nelson.
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2: Weather. Mainly sunny skies this morning with increasing cloudiness near noon, a high 21 and a UV index of 6. For tonight, rain expected 15 to 25 millimeters on the way, wind becoming southeast 20 near midnight and a low of 14. For tomorrow, periods of rain, 5 millimeters expected, wind southeast 20 gusting to 40, becoming northeast 20 gusting to 40 in the afternoon, a high 17 and a UV index of 1. For tomorrow night, periods of rain and a low 13. And for Saturday, cloudy skies with a 60% chance of showers and a high of 16.
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4: Now it's time for Moments That Motivate with humorist Tim Lovelace.
5: For years, I've enjoyed driving through the valleys of California while admiring the beauty of the almond orchards, especially the almond blossoms in springtime. But long before I saw the orchards, I loved eating almonds in my favorite candy bar. Just one bite of an almond joy, and you understand why the word joy is part of the name. I was flying into California for a concert, and some friends, Gary and Kathy Oosterkamp, picked me up at the airport. Now, the Oosterkamps are almond growers, and I love asking them about their orchard and learning about how equipment and harvesting has drastically changed over the years. We discuss nutrients and pruning and how their water supply comes from the snow-capped mountains in California. They took me to their orchard to watch the machinery in action, and my favorite machine, hands down, was the tree shaker. It had an arm that embraces the tree trunk, and in 3 to 5 seconds, it shakes the tree, causing all the almonds to drop to the ground. If I had owned one of these as a young boy, trust me, I would have been in a lot of trouble. But after watching their process, one thing I realized is the correlation of a healthy almond tree and a healthy spiritual life. The tree needs to be fed, and we need nourishment from God's word. The tree needs plenty of water, and we need living water. The tree needs to be pruned, and so do we. So if you feel like you're being shaken and pruned right now, be patient. God is not finished. You are about to yield a great harvest for the kingdom.
4: To learn more about humorist, speaker, and storyteller Tim Lovelace, or to find out when Tim will be in your area, go to timlovelace.com and be sure to follow Tim on social media.
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1: Better Days. That was Ryan Ellis. It's time for today's Daily Motivator by Ralph Marsden. It's called Focus of Attention. You have plenty of potential energy, but that energy can often be blocked due to where your attention is focused. A sudden interruption will steal energy away from more productive pursuits. A continuing distraction can do the same thing. Fortunately, you have a great degree of control over where your attention is focused. When it veers off track, take corrective action. It's extremely useful to notice changes in your environment. Most of the time, however, those changes don't warrant an extended diversion of your attention. Yes, keep up with what's happening and respond if necessary, but at the same time, make it your priority to keep your attention focused in ways that convert energy into meaningful value. Guard against your energy being blocked by the empty noise that often surrounds you. Seek always to continue thinking and acting in the direction that you've chosen. A great one for those of us who are easily distracted. Stay focused. It's coming up on to 11. Here's Sidewalk Prophets with Help Me Find It.

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1: Today is September 3rd. I am Trina Gallant, and this is Life Radio News. Implementation of the government's new 12-year education plan will begin this month, along with the new school year. Education and Early Childhood Development Minister Claire Johnson said these plans were developed to meet the evolving needs of our children and students to provide them with the tools they need to succeed. The plans for the Anglophone and Francophone sectors include metrics and targets that are meant to ensure continuous improvement, accountability, and student success. The plans are supported by strategic investments in such things as improved resources for diverse learning needs, strengthened school infrastructure, and focus on educator retention and recruitment. The government and the New Brunswick Teachers Federation signed a new collective agreement in June that will provide the province's 7,800 teachers with an economic increase of 14.5% over 5 years. In its latest budget, the government also committed more funding for the school system, including $19.3 million to hire educational assistants, $5.8 million for additional academic support teachers, resource teachers, and guidance counselors, and $7 million to deliver a school lunch program across the province. Johnson said these education plans represent a shared commitment to ensuring that every child in New Brunswick has access to a quality education and the support they need to thrive. And following an extensive feasibility study, the government will maintain provincial veterinary and foreign animal disease laboratory services while providing a program to help eligible farmers during the transition of the provincial large animal veterinary service to the private sector. To support the transition, the government will invest up to $1.2 million in the New Brunswick Veterinary Services Assistant Program. This new program will provide financial assistance for travel costs associated with eligible veterinary services to food and fur producers. The focus is to support rural and underserved regions of the province where significant travel is often required by veterinary practitioners. The Department of Post-Secondary Education, Training, and Labor will also provide annual financial assistance through the New Food Production Veterinary Training Support Program and the Food Production Veterinarian Tuition Reimbursement Program. Funds will be available to help with the professional development, recruitment, and retention of large animal veterinarians serving food producers. Work is already underway to develop eligibility requirements and establish claims processes for the new program. This is Trina Gallant, and that's been a look at news.
2: Mainly sunny skies this morning with increasing cloudiness near noon, a high 21 and a UV index of 6. For tonight, rain expected 15 to 25 millimeters on the way, wind becoming southeast 20 near midnight and a low of 14. For tomorrow, periods of rain, 5 millimeters expected, wind southeast 20 gusting to 40, becoming northeast 20 gusting to 40 in the afternoon, a high 17 and a UV index of 1. For tomorrow night, periods of rain and a low 13. And for Saturday, cloudy skies with a 60% chance of showers and a high of 16. Now for a look at sports. In Major League Baseball, the Blue Jays crushed the Guardians 11-0. Guerrero hit a three-run homer and had five RBIs. In the New Brunswick Senior Baseball League, the Chatham Ironmen lost 3-2 to the Moncton Mets. Their series is tied 2-2 with Game 5 set for Friday at Ironman Field. And in the Miramichi Valley Baseball League, the Newcastle Cardinals lost 10-6 to the Dalhousie Dodgers. Dalhousie now has a 2-0 series lead.
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3: Let's clap like this. Hey.

Elevation Worship, bringing us into the 11 o'clock hour with a great tune. Hallelujah. Good morning, everyone. This is Trina Gallant. I'm happy to be along with you. I do hope you're having a great day so far. Keep it here and keep encouraged. We have Light Fall coming up next. We'll hear from Quinn Thornis as well as Matt Marr.

0: Matt Martin there for you with Alive and Breathing. Always loved that song. Well, the current temperature outside right now, about 15 degrees. We are expecting a high today of about 21 with a 60% chance of showers. Now, for this evening, Environment Canada does have a special weather statement in effect. Rain and lots of it. For tonight, 15 to 25 millimeters, a low of 14. 5 more millimeters on the way for tomorrow. And periods of rain continuing into Friday and perhaps even Saturday. So it's going to be a wet few days, but after that, things are looking good. We'll have a look at your weather forecast up next. The City Harmonic on the way.
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0: Your Miramichi and area weather for today, cloudy, a 60% chance of showers with a high of 21 degrees. For tonight, rain. Environment Canada has a special weather statement in effect. 15 to 25 millimeters expected with a low of 14. For Friday, periods of rain. 5 more millimeters on the way with a high of 17. For Friday night, periods of rain with a low of 13. Saturday, cloudy, a 60% chance of showers with a high of 16. For Saturday night, cloudy, a 30% chance of showers with a low of 11. And for Sunday, cloudy, a 30% chance of showers with a high of 17.
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That was Rachel Purcell with Show Up, the City Harmonic, in there as well with I Have a Dream. 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Stay tuned. There's more positive music on the way. Megan Woods up next.

0: That was Eleni with Consistently. It is time now for your daily dose of Did You Knows. Did you know that a snail can sleep for 3 years? Wow. Did you know that tigers have striped skin as well as striped fur? Did you know that crocodiles are colorblind and that dogs sweat through the pads of their feet? I did not know that. Did you know that hippopotamus are born underwater and bananas grow pointing upwards? Not sure if I knew any of those today. Learn something new. Stay tuned. Coming up after the break, Laura's story.
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0: Your Miramichi and area weather for today, cloudy, a 60% chance of showers with a high of 21 degrees. For tonight, rain. Environment Canada has a special weather statement in effect, 15 to 25 millimeters expected with a low of 14. For Friday, periods of rain, 5 more millimeters on the way with a high of 17. For Friday night, periods of rain with a low of 13. Saturday, cloudy, a 60% chance of showers with a high of 16. For Saturday night, cloudy, a 30% chance of showers with a low of 11. And for Sunday, cloudy, a 30% chance of showers with a high of 17.
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7: We would like to inform you that as of this time today, there are no current funerals to announce. However, we continue to pray daily for those families who are mourning the recent loss of a loved one.

You are with me. That was Andrew Marcus. It's time now for today's daily devotion. It's called The Key to Conquering Frustration. Galatians 2 and 21 says, "Therefore, I do not treat God's gracious gift as something of minor importance and defeat its very purpose. I do not set aside and invalidate and frustrate and nullify the grace of God." Are you frustrated in your relationships, in your career, in your walk with the Lord? Are you wrestling with an area of your personality that is causing you problems? Or is there a specific habit in your life that you can't break? Frustration comes from trying to do something you cannot do on your own. God is the only one who can make things happen for you in your life. You will be frustrated if you try to do things without Him. But the minute you say, "Lord, I can't do this on my own, so I turn it over to You," I am willing to do anything You ask me to do, but I will need Your grace in order to do it. When you sincerely pray that prayer, you will begin to enjoy the rest of God. There you go. Give it to Him. He'll help you out. It's coming up on to 12. Stay tuned to Life Radio. Nathaniel Pitcher is going to be joining me in just a few minutes for the Thursday Noon Hour. Here is Franny Cash with Jesus All Along.

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1: 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I am Trina Gallant, and this is Life Radio News. Implementation of the government's new 12-year education plan will begin this month, along with the new school year. Education and Early Childhood Development Minister Claire Johnson said, "These plans were developed to meet the evolving needs of our children and students to provide them with the tools they need to succeed." The plans for the Anglophone and Francophone sectors include metrics and targets that are meant to ensure continuous improvement, accountability, and student success. The plans are supported by strategic investments in such things as improved resources for diverse learning needs, strengthened school infrastructure, and focus on educator retention and recruitment. The government and the New Brunswick Teachers Federation signed a new collective agreement in June that will provide the province's 7,800 teachers with an economic increase of 14.5% over 5 years. In its latest budget, the government also committed more funding for the school system, including $19.3 million to hire educational assistants, $5.8 million for additional academic support teachers, resource teachers, and guidance counselors, and $7 million to deliver a school lunch program across the province. Johnson said, "These education plans represent a shared commitment to ensuring that every child in New Brunswick has access to a quality education and the support they need to thrive." And following an extensive feasibility study, the government will maintain provincial veterinary and foreign animal disease laboratory services while providing a program to help eligible farmers during the transition of the provincial large animal veterinary service to the private sector. To support the transition, the government will invest up to $1.2 million in the New Brunswick Veterinary Services Assistant Program. This new program will provide financial assistance for travel costs associated with eligible veterinary services to food and fur producers. The focus is to support rural and underserved regions of the province where significant travel is often required by veterinary practitioners. The Department of Post-Secondary Education, Training, and Labor will also provide annual financial assistance through the new Food Production Veterinary Training Support Program and the Food Production Veterinarian Tuition Reimbursement Program. Funds will be available to help with the professional development, recruitment, and retention of large animal veterinarians serving food producers. Work is already underway to develop eligibility requirements and establish claims processes for the new program. This is Trina Gallant, and that's been a look at news. Your Miramichi and area weather for today: cloudy, a 60% chance of showers with a high of 21 degrees. For tonight, rain. Environment Canada has a special weather statement in effect. 15 to 25 millimeters expected with a low of 14. For Friday, periods of rain. 5 more millimeters on the way with a high of 17. For Friday night, periods of rain with a low of 13. Saturday, cloudy, a 60% chance of showers with a high of 16. For Saturday night, cloudy, a 30% chance of showers with a low of 11. And for Sunday, cloudy, a 30% chance of showers with a high of 17.
2: Now for a look at sports. In Major League Baseball, the Blue Jays crushed the Guardians 11-0. Guerrero hit a three-run homer and had five RBIs. In the New Brunswick Senior Baseball League, the Chatham Ironmen lost 3-2 to the Moncton Mets. Their series is tied 2-2 with Game 5 set for Friday at Ironman Field. And in the Miramichi Valley Baseball League, the Newcastle Cardinals lost 10-6 to the Dalhousie Dodgers. Dalhousie now has a 2-0 series lead.
0: Lunchtime with Trina and Nathaniel, where positivity meets your favorite hit on The Positive Voice.

0: That was John Reddick with The Way, Colton Dixon in there as well with The Love I Have For You. Good afternoon. This is Trina Gallant sitting along with
1: Nathaniel Pitcher.
0: And it looks like we may be in for some wet weather, Nathaniel.
1: Well, I would certainly say so. We might get some heavier rain. Tonight looks like the heaviest of it, 15 mm-hmm. to 25 millimeters, mm-hmm. and then another maybe 5 tomorrow. So brace for some wet weather.
0: Yes, for sure. Rain, rain, rain.
1: Yeah, some cooler temperatures. The sun does return the start of next week, though. So
0: right.
1: We'll look forward to that.
0: Absolutely.
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0: 20%.
1: Okay.
0: And then the full tax set to come back the start of April. So we'll see what happens there. But
1: well, we don't really need that tax back at all, Nathaniel.
0: Well, that's what I would say. But that's what the conservative leader, Pierre Poilievre, he wants that all gas taxes be removed until at least Canada Day next year.
1: Yes.
0: So we'll see if things get extended or what happens next year. But as of right now, the price of gas not expected to go up by 10 cents on Labor Day.
1: Well, that's some wonderful news, Nathaniel.
0: We have music on the way from Torn Wells. Stay tuned.
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0: That was Tasha Layton with Meet Me in the Valley, and some not so great news over in Chatham. The new recreation hub that's being planned facing a delay.
1: Oh, what is going on?
0: Well, they are going to build a new Ian Bailey Recreation Hub, and that's going to be on the site of the former Ian Bailey Primary School.
1: Right.
0: They had put out tenders for phase one of the project, but the cheapest one came in $200,000 over budget.
1: Ooh.
0: So I think they're not quite sure what to do, I guess. They might look to get third-party funding or whatever they plan, but as of right now, might be delayed from what the original plan was. They want to have, I believe, a splash pad there for kids and a couple different things. So, yeah.
1: Mm. Well, we'll have to wait and see what goes on, Nathaniel.
0: I guess so. The city got the site from the province in 2022 after the school closed. They sold a bit of it, and now they're looking to develop the rest, but might be delayed.
1: Well, there's a lot going on in this city right now, so the delay might be a blessing at the moment, Nathaniel.
0: It's a very busy time, isn't it?
1: Yes.
0: Your news, weather, and sports up next.
2: Today is September 3rd. I am Trina Gallant, and this is Life Radio News. Implementation of the government's new 12-year education plan will begin this month, along with the new school year. Education and Early Childhood Development Minister Claire Johnson said these plans were developed to meet the evolving needs of our children and students to provide them with the tools they need to succeed. The plans for the Anglophone and Francophone sectors include metrics and targets that are meant to ensure continuous improvement, accountability, and student success. The plans are supported by strategic investments in such things as improved resources for diverse learning needs, strengthened school infrastructure, and focus on educator retention and recruitment. The government and the New Brunswick Teachers Federation signed a new collective agreement in June that will provide the province's 7,800 teachers with an economic increase of 14.5% over 5 years. In its latest budget, the government also committed more funding for the school system, including $19.3 million to higher educational assistants, $5.8 million for additional academic support teachers, resource teachers, and guidance counselors, and $7 million to deliver a school lunch program across the province. Johnson said these education plans represent a shared commitment to ensuring that every child in New Brunswick has access to a quality education and the support they need to thrive. And following an extensive feasibility study, the government will maintain provincial veterinary and foreign animal disease laboratory services while providing a program to help eligible farmers during the transition of the provincial large animal veterinary service to the private sector. To support the transition, the government will invest up to $1.2 million in the New Brunswick Veterinary Services Assistant Program. This new program will provide financial assistance for travel costs associated with eligible veterinary services to food and fur producers. The focus is to support rural and underserved regions of the province where significant travel is often required by veterinary practitioners. The Department of Post-Secondary Education, Training, and Labor will also provide annual financial assistance through the New Food Production Veterinary Training Support Program and the Food Production Veterinarian Tuition Reimbursement Program. Funds will be available to help with the professional development, recruitment, and retention of large animal veterinarians serving food producers. Work is already underway to develop eligibility requirements and establish claims processes for the new program. This is Trina Gallant, and that's been a look at news. Your Miramichi and area weather for today, cloudy, a 60% chance of showers with a high of 21 degrees. For tonight, rain. Environment Canada has a special weather statement in effect, 15 to 25 millimeters expected with a low of 14. For Friday, periods of rain, 5 more millimeters on the way with a high of 17. For Friday night, periods of rain with a low of 13. Saturday, cloudy, a 60% chance of showers with a high of 16. For Saturday night, cloudy, a 30% chance of showers with a low of 11. And for Sunday, cloudy, a 30% chance of showers with a high of 17.
3: Now for a look at sports. In Major League Baseball, the Blue Jays crushed the Guardians 11-0. Guerrero hit a three-run homer and had five RBIs. In the New Brunswick Senior Baseball League, the Chatham Ironmen lost 3-2 to the Moncton Mets. Their series is tied 2-2 with Game 5 set for Friday at Ironman Field. And in the Miramichi Valley Baseball League, the Newcastle Cardinals lost 10-6 to the Dalhousie Dodgers. Dalhousie now has a 2-0 series lead.
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0: That was Josiah Queen with Demons. Phil Wickham in there as well with Sunday Is Coming. It's time for the interesting fact.
1: That's right. We're talking about the Scottish tartans. They have different patterns for different places. There is actually one Scottish tartan that was designed for Mars exploration.
0: Really?
1: I guess it was officially registered in 2016 to be worn during Mars science exploration and outreach activities.
0: Well, there you go.
1: You know, there's different pattern for New Brunswick or Nova Scotia.
0: Yes.
1: But I guess there's one for Mars, too.
0: There you go. I wonder if there's one for the moon, Nathaniel.
1: I'm not sure. It wouldn't surprise me.
0: No.
1: Music on the way from Toby Mac. Stay tuned.
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0: That was Torrin Wells on Life Radio with his latest Breathe On It. Trina, it's almost 1 o'clock.
1: It is almost 1 o'clock. Stay tuned to Life Radio. This is Life. Coming up next, Nathaniel and I are going to leave you with Zach Williams with Wait For Me. Leaving you with that and just a little something to remember. God's plan will always be greater than your disappointments. This is Trina Gallant.
0: And Nathaniel Pitcher.
1: We'll see you later. Hey,

Hey there, and welcome to This Is Life. I'm Joe, and I'm glad you've got me along for the afternoon. Whether you're working, driving, getting things done around the house, or just taking a little time for yourself, you've come to the right place. This is Life Radio, the positive voice of the Miramichi at 96.5 and 107.7. We've got plenty of positive music coming your way over the next couple of hours, along with a few things to make you smile and hopefully give you something encouraging to take with you. So let's get this afternoon started.

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1: Your Miramichi and area weather for today, cloudy, a 60% chance of showers with a high of 21 degrees. For tonight, rain. Environment Canada has a special weather statement in effect, 15 to 25 millimeters expected with a low of 14. For Friday, periods of rain, 5 more millimeters on the way with a high of 17. For Friday night, periods of rain with a low of 13. Saturday, cloudy, a 60% chance of showers with a high of 16. For Saturday night, cloudy, a 30% chance of showers with a low of 11. And for Sunday, cloudy, a 30% chance of showers with a high of 17.
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0: okay.
1: If you're heading outside this afternoon, you might want to have the umbrella nearby. It's looking like a pretty gray and damp kind of day around the Miramichi, with clouds hanging around and a chance of showers through the afternoon. Temperatures will reach around 21 degrees, so it's not exactly cold, but with the clouds and rain in the mix, it may not feel quite as warm as that number suggests. And tonight, the rain becomes more likely, with a fairly wet night ahead and temperatures dropping to around 14 degrees. So, if you've got plans outside this evening, it's probably a good night to have a backup plan. But for now, let's get back to some music and make the most of the afternoon.

Here's a little encouragement for your afternoon from Isaiah chapter 48, verse 17. This is what the Lord says, your Redeemer, the Holy One of Israel. I am the Lord your God, who teaches you what is best for you, who directs you in the way you should go. There's something really comforting about that reminder. We don't always know what the right next step is. Sometimes we're trying to make a decision, wondering if we're heading in the right direction, or simply trying to figure out what comes next. But this verse reminds us that God isn't distant from those decisions. He teaches us what is best, and He directs us in the way we should go. You may not have every answer today, but you can trust the one who does.

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1: Your Miramichi and area weather for today, cloudy, a 60% chance of showers with a high of 21 degrees. For tonight, rain. Environment Canada has a special weather statement in effect, 15 to 25 millimeters expected with a low of 14. For Friday, periods of rain, 5 more millimeters on the way with a high of 17. For Friday night, periods of rain with a low of 13. Saturday, cloudy, a 60% chance of showers with a high of 16. For Saturday night, cloudy, a 30% chance of showers with a low of 11. And for Sunday, cloudy, a 30% chance of showers with a high of 17.
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Well, we're getting close to 2 o'clock, and the afternoon is moving right along. I hope you're enjoying the music and finding a few reasons to smile along the way. There's plenty more encouraging music coming up, with some great songs still ahead this afternoon. So whether you're working away or simply enjoying a little time to yourself, we've got a soundtrack for it. 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More positive music is on the way.

Welcome into another hour of This Is Life. I'm Joe, and I'm happy to have you with me this afternoon. You're listening to Life Radio, the positive voice of the Miramichi, at 96.5 and 107.7. I hope your afternoon is going well so far, and if it hasn't quite gone according to plan, well, there's still plenty of day left. Sometimes all it takes is one good song, one encouraging thought, or one positive moment to change the direction of your day. So let's keep the good stuff coming. More music is on the way right now.

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1: Your Miramichi and area weather for today, cloudy, a 60% chance of showers with a high of 21 degrees. For tonight, rain. Environment Canada has a special weather statement in effect. 15 to 25 millimeters expected with a low of 14. For Friday, periods of rain, 5 more millimeters on the way with a high of 17. For Friday night, periods of rain with a low of 13. Saturday, cloudy, a 60% chance of showers with a high of 16. For Saturday night, cloudy, a 30% chance of showers with a low of 11. And for Sunday, cloudy, a 30% chance of showers with a high of 17.
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0: Here's something you can try today. Pay a little more attention to the good qualities in the people you encounter. Maybe it's the person at work who's always willing to help. Maybe it's a cashier who stays patient even when the line is long. Maybe it's a friend who knows exactly when you need a laugh, or someone who simply treats everyone around them with kindness. We tend to notice what bothers us pretty quickly, but what if we made a habit of noticing what's good? Look for patience. Look for generosity. Look for someone who's encouraging, dependable, thoughtful, or simply having a difficult day and still choosing to be kind. And when you notice it, don't keep it to yourself. Tell them. You never know how much someone might need to hear that they're doing a good job.
1: The word says, for the spirit of heaviness, put on the garment of praise.

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Here's a little good news for your afternoon. A recent story out of the Bronx is a pretty incredible reminder that one person's kindness can make a huge difference. A mother named Nina Chambers lost her home and virtually everything she and her three children had in a house fire. She was staying in a hotel while trying to figure out what to do next, and the costs were quickly draining the money she had left. A man named Scott Evans saw her story on the news. He was watching from Long Island, and he decided he couldn't just sit there and do nothing. So he reached out and gave what he could to help this family get back on their feet. It wasn't about getting attention or recognition. He simply saw someone who was hurting and decided to help. And I think there's something we can all take from that. We don't have to solve every problem in the world. Sometimes making a difference starts with seeing one person who needs a little help and choosing to care.

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1: Your Miramichi and area weather for today, cloudy, a 60% chance of showers with a high of 21 degrees. For tonight, rain. Environment Canada has a special weather statement in effect, 15 to 25 millimeters expected with a low of 14. For Friday, periods of rain, 5 more millimeters on the way with a high of 17. For Friday night, periods of rain with a low of 13. Saturday, cloudy, a 60% chance of showers with a high of 16. For Saturday night, cloudy, a 30% chance of showers with a low of 11. And for Sunday, cloudy, a 30% chance of showers with a high of 17.
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Well, that's going to do it for This Is Life. Thanks so much for spending part of your afternoon with me here on Life Radio. I hope the music gave you a little extra energy, and that some of the things we talked about gave you something positive to carry with you for the rest of your day. It's been great having you along, and I really appreciate you listening. Coming up next, Nathaniel is here with more positive music for the next hour. I'm Joe. Thanks for listening. Take care of yourself, take care of each other, and have a great afternoon. We'll talk to you again soon.

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Nathaniel with you here on The Positive Voice. It is so great to be with you on this Thursday afternoon. Up next, here's Stephen Curtis Chapman.

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That was Kane with I Made It on Life Radio. Today's national holiday, National Welsh Rarebit Day, something that I'm not familiar with. I guess it's some sort of toast with hot cheese poured over it. Interesting to say the least. Up next on Life Radio, here's The Color with Eyes Wide Open.

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2: Your Miramichi and area weather for today, cloudy, a 60% chance of showers with a high of 21 degrees. For tonight, rain. Environment Canada has a special weather statement in effect, 15 to 25 millimeters expected with a low of 14. For Friday, periods of rain, 5 more millimeters on the way with a high of 17. For Friday night, periods of rain with a low of 13. Saturday, cloudy, a 60% chance of showers with a high of 16. For Saturday night, cloudy, a 30% chance of showers with a low of 11. And for Sunday, cloudy, a 30% chance of showers with a high of 17.
3: What's the most complex computer? Some amazing scientific evidence next on today's Creation Moment. And now, here's our Creation Moment host, Ian Taylor.
4: Scientists are recognizing the similarities between the workings of the DNA code and computer science. But comparing DNA as an information storage system with our largest and fastest computers is like comparing the space shuttle with a bow and arrow. Harvard biologists have been amazed at what they've learned about the DNA workings of a single-celled protozoan. All of us have seen the complex problem of the traveling salesman. He has 7 points of departure and 7 destinations. The problem is to work out the most efficient route for him to follow. By comparison, the protozoan under study solves the equivalent problem with up to 50 points of departure and 50 destinations. This little protozoan has 2 nuclei, each nucleus arranging the same DNA differently. The smaller nucleus stores only the DNA needed to live in the small units, which must be reassembled before they do anything. This means it may discard up to 95% of the DNA. This is similar to coded and compressed computer information.

0: When the protozoan needs to reassemble its DNA, each end of each unit needs to find the proper end of the only other unit it attaches to. This is not simple life. Even scientists now recognize that this one-celled creature is a complex computer, and this bears witness to God, who is the author of life, mathematics, and all knowledge.
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That was We the Kingdom with Rescue Me. Isaiah 48:17 says, "This is what the Lord says, your Redeemer, the Holy One of Israel. I am the Lord your God, who teaches you what is best for you, who directs you in the way you should go." That is your Life Radio verse of the day. Up next, here's Matt Maher.

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Nathaniel with you here on the Positive Voice of the Miramichi. I'm so glad to be with you on this Thursday afternoon. We're going to keep the encouraging music going now with 10th Avenue North. Here's Control on the Positive Voice.

0: The king of heaven wants me. So this world has lost its grip on me.
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2: Your Miramichi and area weather for today, cloudy, a 60% chance of showers with a high of 21 degrees. For tonight, rain. Environment Canada has a special weather statement in effect, 15 to 25 millimeters expected with a low of 14. For Friday, periods of rain, 5 more millimeters on the way with a high of 17. For Friday night, periods of rain with a low of 13. Saturday, cloudy, a 60% chance of showers with a high of 16. For Saturday night, cloudy, a 30% chance of showers with a low of 11. And for Sunday, cloudy, a 30% chance of showers with a high of 17.
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That was Jeremy Camp with No Survivors on 96.5 and 107.7. Nathaniel with you. It's almost 4 o'clock. That means it's time for me to sign off for now. Up next, Trina's going to be with you for your drive home show. I'm going to leave you with the Planet Shakers, Only Way. 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
1: Today is Thursday, September 3rd. I'm Nathaniel Pitcher, and this is Life Radio News. The federal government is extending its suspension of the fuel excise tax until January 31st, 2027. Finance Minister François-Philippe Champagne recently made the announcement in Ottawa. From February 1st to March 31st, the tax will return at only 50% of its normal rate. The tax is set to return in full on April 1st. Champagne says the government is focused on controlling what it can rather than outside influences. The tax was first suspended on April 20th and had been expected to return after Labor Day. The federal government estimates the suspension will continue saving Canadians 10 cents per liter on regular gasoline and 4 cents per liter on diesel and aviation fuel. Opposition leader Pierre Poilievre says the Conservatives won another battle for Canadian families. He's calling on the Liberal government to remove all federal taxes on gas and diesel until at least July 1st, 2027. And Miramichi's new recreation hub in Chatham is facing a delay. At a meeting on September 1st, City Council learned the lowest tender bid for Phase 1 of the Ian Bailey Recreation Hub came in more than $200,000 over budget. The city's Director of Engineering, Infrastructure and Operations, Mark Buckingham, recommended not awarding the tender and instead letting the Community Wellness and Recreation Department pursue third-party funding. He also recommended re-tendering the project in the winter of 2027 if funding is approved, in hopes of getting more competitive bids. Buckingham told council the city had approached the Regional Development Corporation for funding. After some pushback, RDC officials asked whether there were any surplus or leftover dollars from other projects the agency had funded. Buckingham said there were, and the total could add up to around $200,000. The recreation hub, approved by the previous council, would be built on the site of the former Ian Bailey Primary School. That school closed after King Street Elementary opened in 2017, absorbing students from Ian Bailey and St. Andrews Elementary. The city acquired the site from the province in 2022. Last year, a portion of the property was sold to Chatham Nonprofit Housing Incorporated for a proposed 44-unit apartment complex. The city will use the remaining property for its new $1.4 million recreation hub, which will include a splash pad, youth play zone, and teen activity zone. Keeping the Miramichi current, this is Life Radio News.
2: Your Miramichi and area weather for tonight. Rain. Environment Canada has a special weather statement in effect. 15 to 25 millimeters expected with a low of 14. For Friday, periods of rain. 5 more millimeters on the way with a high of 17. For Friday night, periods of rain with a low of 13. Saturday, cloudy. A 60% chance of showers with a high of 16. For Saturday night, cloudy. A 30% chance of showers with a low of 11. And for Sunday, cloudy. A 30% chance of showers for the high of 17.
1: Now for a look at sports. In Major League Baseball, the Blue Jays crushed the Guardians 11-0. Guerrero hit a three-run homer and had five RBIs. In the New Brunswick Senior Baseball League, the Chatham Ironmen lost 3-2 to the Moncton Mets. Their series is tied 2-2 with Game 5 set for Friday at Ironman Field. And in the Miramichi Valley Baseball League, the Newcastle Cardinals lost 10-6 to the Dalhousie Dodgers. Dalhousie now has a 2-0 series lead.
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0: perfectly.
1: That was Micah Tyler to bring us into the 4 o'clock hour with Perfectly. That coming in after a look at your news, weather, and sports. Good afternoon. This is Trina Gallant. I'm feeling blessed to be along with you for your Thursday drive home. Stay tuned to Life Radio. Be along with you till 6. Got some great music on the way. Tim Neufeld coming up next. We'll hear from Casting Crowns as well as Brad Nickel.

0: You've been listening to Brad Nickel with Reaching In. Well, according to Environment Canada, it is about 18 degrees outside right now. We were expecting a daytime high today of 21. Not sure if we'll make it there, but we do have a 60% chance of showers this evening, rain for tonight, and a lot of it. Environment Canada does have a special weather statement in effect, 15 to 25 millimeters expected, a low of 14 for tomorrow, periods of rain as well, a little bit more, 5 millimeters, and a high of 17 degrees. We're going to have a look at your local weather forecast up next. Jeremy Tozer on the way.
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0: Your Miramichi and aerial weather for tonight. Rain. Environment Canada has a special weather statement in effect. 15 to 25 millimeters expected with a low of 14. For Friday, periods of rain. 5 more millimeters on the way with a high of 17. For Friday night, periods of rain with a low of 13. Saturday, cloudy, a 60% chance of showers with a high of 16. For Saturday night, cloudy, a 30% chance of showers with a low of 11. And for Sunday, cloudy, a 30% chance of showers with a high of 17.
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0: That was Josiah Queen and Brandon Lake with Can't Steal My Joy. It is Trina along with you. You're listening to Life Radio. We are Miramichi's positive voice. 96.5 and 107.7 is where you'll find us on your dial. 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Your news, weather, and sports up next. 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
1: Today is Thursday, September 3rd. I'm Nathaniel Pitcher, and this is Life Radio News. The federal government is extending its suspension of the fuel excise tax until January 31st, 2027. Finance Minister François-Philippe Champagne recently made the announcement in Ottawa. From February 1st to March 31st, the tax will return at only 50% of its normal rate. The tax is set to return in full on April 1st. Champagne says the government is focused on controlling what it can rather than outside influences. The tax was first suspended on April 20th and had been expected to return after Labor Day. The federal government estimates the suspension will continue saving Canadians 10 cents per liter on regular gasoline and 4 cents per liter on diesel and aviation fuel. Opposition leader Pierre Poilievre says the Conservatives won another battle for Canadian families. He's calling on the Liberal government to remove all federal taxes on gas and diesel until at least July 1st, 2027. And Miramichi's new recreation hub in Chatham is facing a delay. At a meeting on September 1st, City Council learned the lowest tender bid for Phase 1 of the Ian Bailey Recreation Hub came in more than $200,000 over budget. The city's Director of Engineering, Infrastructure and Operations, Mark Buckingham, recommended not awarding the tender and instead letting the Community Wellness and Recreation Department pursue third-party funding. He also recommended re-tendering the project in the winter of 2027 if funding is approved, in hopes of getting more competitive bids. Buckingham told council the city had approached the Regional Development Corporation for funding. After some pushback, RDC officials asked whether there were any surplus or leftover dollars from other projects the agency had funded. Buckingham said there were, and the total could add up to around $200,000. The recreation hub, approved by the previous council, would be built on the site of the former Ian Bailey Primary School. That school closed after King Street Elementary opened in 2017, absorbing students from Ian Bailey and St. Andrews Elementary. The city acquired the site from the province in 2022. Last year, a portion of the property was sold to Chatham Nonprofit Housing Incorporated for a proposed 44-unit apartment complex. The city will use the remaining property for its new $1.4 million recreation hub, which will include a splash pad, youth play zone, and teen activity zone. Keeping the Miramichi current, this is Life Radio News.
0: Your Miramichi and aerial weather for tonight. Rain. Environment Canada has a special weather statement in effect. 15 to 25 millimeters expected with a low of 14. For Friday, periods of rain, 5 more millimeters on the way with a high of 17. For Friday night, periods of rain with a low of 13. Saturday, cloudy, a 60% chance of showers with a high of 16. For Saturday night, cloudy, a 30% chance of showers with a low of 11. And for Sunday, cloudy, a 30% chance of showers with a high of 17.
1: Now for a look at sports. In Major League Baseball, the Blue Jays crushed the Guardians 11-0. Guerrero hit a three-run homer and had five RBIs. In the New Brunswick Senior Baseball League, the Chatham Ironmen lost 3-2 to the Moncton Mets. Their series is tied 2-2 with Game 5 set for Friday at Ironman Field. And in the Miramichi Valley Baseball League, the Newcastle Cardinals lost 10-6 to the Dalhousie Dodgers. Dalhousie now has a 2-0 series lead.
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0: A great tune in there by Phil Wickham. That was Homesick for Heaven. Well, let's check out what's happening around the community. A little bit quiet these days as we're coming up on to the fall, but there is a annual Harvest Home Church Supper, and that is coming up for Monday, September the 7th, 11:30 to 5:30 p.m. at St. Stephen's United Church. So this is located in Black River Bridge. Serving up some turkey or salmon, you have your choice, and it is dine-in or take-out, and it's $20 for the turkey and $25 for the salmon, and this is a good one. Kids 12 and under eat for just $10. Coming up for September 19th, this sounds like a fun event. It is a fall market and Pie in the Face fundraiser happening at the Tadook Village Community Center. That is located at 2282 Route 420 in Silliker's, happening Saturday, September 19th. So they'll have the market from 10 a.m. to 12 p.m. It is free admission. Then there'll also be a 50-50 draw, and you can reserve a spot for the market by contacting Karen at 624-4694. And then that's going to be followed by a Pie in the Face fundraiser. So that'll be from 1 to 3 p.m. featuring local public figures. Told ya. Sounds fun. Stay tuned. Coming up after the break, Andrew Rip.
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0: Your Miramichi and aerial weather for tonight. Rain. Environment Canada has a special weather statement in effect. 15 to 25 millimeters expected with a low of 14. For Friday, periods of rain. 5 more millimeters on the way with a high of 17. For Friday night, periods of rain with a low of 13. Saturday, cloudy, a 60% chance of showers with a high of 16. For Saturday night, cloudy, a 30% chance of showers with a low of 11. And for Sunday, cloudy, a 30% chance of showers with a high of 17.
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You've been listening to Matthew West with Good Elias Dummer, and before that, with Echoing Holy. Well, it is coming up on to the 5 o'clock hour. It's time for the happy hour, an hour of positive, upbeat, encouraging music. Keep your dial here for that. Natalie Lane playing us air with All Joy.

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1: Today is Thursday, September 3rd. I'm Nathaniel Pitcher, and this is Life Radio News. The federal government is extending its suspension of the fuel excise tax until January 31st, 2027. Finance Minister François-Philippe Champagne recently made the announcement in Ottawa. From February 1st to March 31st, the tax will return at only 50% of its normal rate. The tax is set to return in full on April 1st. Champagne says the government is focused on controlling what it can rather than outside influences. The tax was first suspended on April 20th and had been expected to return after Labor Day. The federal government estimates the suspension will continue saving Canadians 10 cents per liter on regular gasoline and 4 cents per liter on diesel and aviation fuel. Opposition leader Pierre Poilievre says the Conservatives won another battle for Canadian families. He's calling on the Liberal government to remove all federal taxes on gas and diesel until at least July 1st, 2027. And Miramichi's new recreation hub in Chatham is facing a delay. At a meeting on September 1st, City Council learned the lowest tender bid for Phase 1 of the Ian Bailey Recreation Hub came in more than $200,000 over budget. The city's Director of Engineering, Infrastructure and Operations, Mark Buckingham, recommended not awarding the tender and instead letting the Community Wellness and Recreation Department pursue third-party funding. He also recommended re-tendering the project in the winter of 2027 if funding is approved, in hopes of getting more competitive bids. Buckingham told council the city had approached the Regional Development Corporation for funding. After some pushback, RDC officials asked whether there were any surplus or leftover dollars from other projects the agency had funded. Buckingham said there were, and the total could add up to around $200,000. The recreation hub, approved by the previous council, would be built on the site of the former Ian Bailey Primary School. That school closed after King Street Elementary opened in 2017, absorbing students from Ian Bailey and St. Andrews Elementary. The city acquired the site from the province in 2022. Last year, a portion of the property was sold to Chatham Nonprofit Housing Incorporated for a proposed 44-unit apartment complex. The city will use the remaining property for its new $1.4 million recreation hub, which will include a splash pad, youth play zone, and teen activity zone. Keeping the Miramichi current, this is Life Radio News.
2: Your Miramichi and aerial weather for tonight. Rain. Environment Canada has a special weather statement in effect. 15 to 25 millimeters expected with a low of 14. For Friday, periods of rain. 5 more millimeters on the way with a high of 17. For Friday night, periods of rain with a low of 13. Saturday, cloudy. A 60% chance of showers with a high of 16. For Saturday night, cloudy. A 30% chance of showers with a low of 11. And for Sunday, cloudy. A 30% chance of showers with a high of 17.
1: Now for a look at sports. In Major League Baseball, the Blue Jays crushed the Guardians 11-0. Guerrero hit a three-run homer and had five RBIs. In the New Brunswick Senior Baseball League, the Chatham Ironmen lost 3-2 to the Moncton Mets. Their series is tied 2-2 with Game 5 set for Friday at Ironman Field. And in the Miramichi Valley Baseball League, the Newcastle Cardinals lost 10-6 to the Dalhousie Dodgers. Dalhousie now has a 2-0 series lead.
0: Life Radio, the station that's as bright as your summer. Tune in and turn on Miramichi's positive voice.

Peter Burton with Where Would I Be? That bringing us in to the 5 o'clock happy hour. Good evening. This is Trina Gallant. I'm happy to be along with you. Stay tuned. There is some great music on the way this hour. Phil Wickham coming up next. We'll hear from Cochran & Company as well as Caleb & John.

0: That was Caleb and John with Finished, one of my favorites in there as well by Cochran and Company, Running Home. Well, we only get up to about 18 degrees for today. Think that's going to be it. We were expecting a high of 21, 60% chance of showers this evening. And then for tonight, that special weather statement still in effect from Environment Canada. Heavy rains expected, 15 to 25 millimeters, a low of 14. That's going to continue into Friday. 5 more millimeters with a high of 17. So as for that special weather statement, significant rainfall is expected in southern and northeastern New Brunswick, 30 to 50 millimeters today until Saturday evening in some regions. So it's going to be some downpours at times. So just be cautious of that if you are in an area that is prone to flooding. The heaviest amounts are expected over the southeastern regions of the province, so that may exclude us here in Miramichi. Of course, you get your water pooling on the roads. That's going to make travel a little bit more difficult. So they even suggest adjusting your travel plans to avoid these conditions. Stay tuned. Coming up after the break, Brandon Lake. Your Miramichi and aerial weather for tonight. Rain. Environment Canada has a special weather statement in effect. 15 to 25 millimeters expected with a low of 14. For Friday, periods of rain. 5 more millimeters on the way with a high of 17. For Friday night, periods of rain with a low of 13. Saturday, cloudy. A 60% chance of showers with a high of 16. For Saturday night, cloudy. A 30% chance of showers with a low of 11. And for Sunday, cloudy. A 30% chance of showers with a high of 17.
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0: Today is Thursday, September 3rd. I'm Nathaniel Pitcher, and this is Life Radio News. The federal government is extending its suspension of the fuel excise tax until January 31st, 2027. Finance Minister François-Philippe Champagne recently made the announcement in Ottawa. From February 1st to March 31st, the tax will return at only 50% of its normal rate. The tax is set to return in full on April 1st. Champagne says the government is focused on controlling what it can rather than outside influences. The tax was first suspended on April 20th and had been expected to return after Labor Day. The federal government estimates the suspension will continue saving Canadians 10 cents per liter on regular gasoline and 4 cents per liter on diesel and aviation fuel. Opposition leader Pierre Poilievre says the Conservatives won another battle for Canadian families. He's calling on the Liberal government to remove all federal taxes on gas and diesel until at least July 1st, 2027. And Miramichi's new recreation hub in Chatham is facing a delay. At a meeting on September 1st, City Council learned the lowest tender bid for Phase 1 of the Ian Bailey Recreation Hub came in more than $200,000 over budget. The city's Director of Engineering, Infrastructure and Operations, Mark Buckingham, recommended not awarding the tender and instead letting the Community Wellness and Recreation Department pursue third-party funding. He also recommended re-tendering the project in the winter of 2027 if funding is approved, in hopes of getting more competitive bids. Buckingham told council the city had approached the Regional Development Corporation for funding. After some pushback, RDC officials asked whether there were any surplus or leftover dollars from other projects the agency had funded. Buckingham said there were, and the total could add up to around $200,000. The recreation hub, approved by the previous council, would be built on the site of the former Ian Bailey Primary School. That school closed after King Street Elementary opened in 2017, absorbing students from Ian Bailey and St. Andrews Elementary. The city acquired the site from the province in 2022. Last year, a portion of the property was sold to Chatham Nonprofit Housing Incorporated for a proposed 44-unit apartment complex. The city will use the remaining property for its new $1.4 million recreation hub, which will include a splash pad, youth play zone, and teen activity zone. Keeping the Miramichi current, this is Life Radio News.
1: Your Miramichi and aerial weather for tonight. Rain. Environment Canada has a special weather statement in effect. 15 to 25 millimeters expected with a low of 14. For Friday, periods of rain. 5 more millimeters on the way with a high of 17. For Friday night, periods of rain with a low of 13. Saturday, cloudy, a 60% chance of showers with a high of 16. For Saturday night, cloudy, a 30% chance of showers with a low of 11. And for Sunday, cloudy, a 30% chance of showers with a high of 17.
0: Now for a look at sports. In Major League Baseball, the Blue Jays crushed the Guardians 11-0. Guerrero hit a three-run homer and had five RBIs. In the New Brunswick Senior Baseball League, the Chatham Ironmen lost 3-2 to the Moncton Mets. Their series is tied 2-2 with Game 5 set for Friday at Ironman Field. And in the Miramichi Valley Baseball League, the Newcastle Cardinals lost 10-6 to the Dalhousie Dodgers. Dalhousie now has a 2-0 series lead.
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0: Three in a row in there for you. Ellie Halcom with I Don't Want to Miss It, Josiah Queen with My Promised Land, and Katie Nicole with Have Your Way. Well, it is once again time for today's Daily Dose of Did You Knows. Did you know that whales can't swim backwards? Did you know that camels are born without the humps? Did not know that. Did you know that only female mosquitoes bite? Or that the average porcupine has 30,000 spikes? Did you know that the tarantula spider can survive 2.5 years without food? Ugh, not a good thought. Not a good thought at all. But definitely some interesting information. Stay tuned. Caleb and John on the way.
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0: Your Miramichi and aerial weather for tonight. Rain. Environment Canada has a special weather statement in effect. 15 to 25 millimeters expected with a low of 14. For Friday, periods of rain, 5 more millimeters on the way with a high of 17. For Friday night, periods of rain with a low of 13. Saturday, cloudy, a 60% chance of showers with a high of 16. For Saturday night, cloudy, a 30% chance of showers with a low of 11. And for Sunday, cloudy, a 30% chance of showers with a high of 17.
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5: This is Max Lucado. On the second day of the D-Day invasion, Leon was taken captive by the Nazis. While being marched to a POW camp, he and another soldier escaped. A farmer found them and put them in touch with the French underground. They took his U.S. credentials and created a French ID card for him. He made it back to the Allied camp, yet with no American ID, he was suspected of being a spy. He rolled up his sleeve and said, "Would this prove I'm an American?" It was a tattoo of an eagle, and on its breast was an American flag with the word "Mother" written across it. That convinced them. Sound familiar? God says, "See, I have engraved you on the palms of my hands." Isaiah 49 and verse 16. Satan is vicious, but he will not be victorious. Why? Your name is tattooed on God's hand. This is Max Lucado.
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You've been listening to Mercy Me and John Rubin with Grace Gotcha, Your Ways Better, as well by Forrest Frank. And kicking off the last three in a row of the happy hour, Caleb and John with Hallelujah Feeling. It's coming up on to six. I am done for the day. Please enjoy the remainder of yours. Be sure to keep your dial locked right here to Life Radio and keep encouraged. I'll leave you now with Matthew West, My Story, Your Glory. Leaving you with that and just a little something very important to remember. God has a plan for you. This is Trina Gallant. I'll see you later.

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1: Today is Thursday, September 3rd. I'm Nathaniel Pitcher, and this is Life Radio News. The federal government is extending its suspension of the fuel excise tax until January 31st, 2027. Finance Minister François-Philippe Champagne recently made the announcement in Ottawa. From February 1st to March 31st, the tax will return at only 50% of its normal rate. The tax is set to return in full on April 1st. Champagne says the government is focused on controlling what it can rather than outside influences. The tax was first suspended on April 20th and had been expected to return after Labor Day. The federal government estimates the suspension will continue saving Canadians 10 cents per liter on regular gasoline and 4 cents per liter on diesel and aviation fuel. Opposition leader Pierre Poilievre says the Conservatives won another battle for Canadian families. He's calling on the Liberal government to remove all federal taxes on gas and diesel until at least July 1, 2027. And Miramichi's new recreation hub in Chatham is facing a delay. At a meeting on September 1st, City Council learned the lowest tender bid for Phase 1 of the Ian Bailey Recreation Hub came in more than $200,000 over budget. The city's Director of Engineering, Infrastructure and Operations, Mark Buckingham, recommended not awarding the tender and instead letting the Community Wellness and Recreation Department pursue third-party funding. He also recommended re-tendering the project in the winter of 2027 if funding is approved, in hopes of getting more competitive bids. Buckingham told council the city had approached the Regional Development Corporation for funding. After some pushback, RDC officials asked whether there were any surplus or leftover dollars from other projects the agency had funded. Buckingham said there were, and the total could add up to around $200,000. The recreation hub, approved by the previous council, would be built on the site of the former Ian Bailey Primary School. That school closed after King Street Elementary opened in 2017, absorbing students from Ian Bailey and St. Andrews Elementary. The city acquired the site from the province in 2022. Last year, a portion of the property was sold to Chatham Nonprofit Housing Incorporated for a proposed 44-unit apartment complex. The city will use the remaining property for its new $1.4 million recreation hub, which will include a splash pad, youth play zone, and teen activity zone. Keeping the Miramichi current, this is Life Radio News.
2: Your Miramichi and aerial weather for tonight. Rain. Environment Canada has a special weather statement in effect. 15 to 25 millimeters expected with a low of 14. For Friday, periods of rain. 5 more millimeters on the way with a high of 17. For Friday night, periods of rain with a low of 13. Saturday, cloudy. A 60% chance of showers with a high of 16. For Saturday night, cloudy. A 30% chance of showers with a low of 11. And for Sunday, cloudy. A 30% chance of showers with a high of 17.
1: Now for a look at sports. In Major League Baseball, the Blue Jays crushed the Guardians 11-0. Guerrero hit a three-run homer and had five RBIs. In the New Brunswick Senior Baseball League, the Chatham Ironmen lost 3-2 to the Moncton Mets. Their series is tied 2-2 with Game 5 set for Friday at Ironman Field. And in the Miramichi Valley Baseball League, the Newcastle Cardinals lost 10-6 to the Dalhousie Dodgers. Dalhousie now has a 2-0 series lead.
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0: Today is Thursday, September 3rd. I'm Nathaniel Pitcher, and this is Life Radio News. The federal government is extending its suspension of the fuel excise tax until January 31st, 2027. Finance Minister François-Philippe Champagne recently made the announcement in Ottawa. From February 1st to March 31st, the tax will return at only 50% of its normal rate. The tax is set to return in full on April 1st. Champagne says the government is focused on controlling what it can rather than outside influences. The tax was first suspended on April 20th and had been expected to return after Labor Day. The federal government estimates the suspension will continue saving Canadians 10 cents per liter on regular gasoline and 4 cents per liter on diesel and aviation fuel. Opposition leader Pierre Poilievre says the Conservatives won another battle for Canadian families. He's calling on the Liberal government to remove all federal taxes on gas and diesel until at least July 1st, 2027. And Miramichi's new recreation hub in Chatham is facing a delay. At a meeting on September 1st, City Council learned the lowest tender bid for Phase 1 of the Ian Bailey Recreation Hub came in more than $200,000 over budget. The city's Director of Engineering, Infrastructure and Operations, Mark Buckingham, recommended not awarding the tender and instead letting the Community Wellness and Recreation Department pursue third-party funding. He also recommended re-tendering the project in the winter of 2027 if funding is approved, in hopes of getting more competitive bids. Buckingham told council the city had approached the Regional Development Corporation for funding. After some pushback, RDC officials asked whether there were any surplus or leftover dollars from other projects the agency had funded. Buckingham said there were, and the total could add up to around $200,000. The recreation hub, approved by the previous council, would be built on the site of the former Ian Bailey Primary School. That school closed after King Street Elementary opened in 2017, absorbing students from Ian Bailey and St. Andrews Elementary. The city acquired the site from the province in 2022. Last year, a portion of the property was sold to Chatham Nonprofit Housing Incorporated for a proposed 44-unit apartment complex. The city will use the remaining property for its new $1.4 million recreation hub, which will include a splash pad, youth play zone, and teen activity zone. Keeping the Miramichi current, this is Life Radio News.
1: Your Miramichi and area weather for tonight. Rain. Environment Canada has a special weather statement in effect. 15 to 25 millimeters expected with a low of 14. For Friday, periods of rain. 5 more millimeters on the way with a high of 17. For Friday night, periods of rain with a low of 13. Saturday, cloudy. A 60% chance of showers with a high of 16. For Saturday night, cloudy. A 30% chance of showers with a low of 11. And for Sunday, cloudy. A 30% chance of showers with a high of 17.
0: Now for a look at sports. In Major League Baseball, the Blue Jays crushed the Guardians 11-0. Guerrero hit a three-run homer and had five RBIs. In the New Brunswick Senior Baseball League, the Chatham Ironmen lost 3-2 to the Moncton Mets. Their series is tied 2-2 with Game 5 set for Friday at Ironman Field. And in the Miramichi Valley Baseball League, the Newcastle Cardinals lost 10-6 to the Dalhousie Dodgers. Dalhousie now has a 2-0 series lead.
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1: Your Miramichi and aerial weather for tonight. Rain. Environment Canada has a special weather statement in effect. 15 to 25 millimeters expected with a low of 14. For Friday, periods of rain. 5 more millimeters on the way with a high of 17. For Friday night, periods of rain with a low of 13. Saturday, cloudy. A 60% chance of showers with a high of 16. For Saturday night, cloudy. A 30% chance of showers with a low of 11. And for Sunday, cloudy. A 30% chance of showers with a high of 17.
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0: your Miramichi and aerial weather for tonight. Rain. Environment Canada has a special weather statement in effect. 15 to 25 millimeters expected with a low of 14. For Friday, periods of rain. 5 more millimeters on the way with a high of 17. For Friday night, periods of rain with a low of 13. Saturday, cloudy, a 60% chance of showers with a high of 16. For Saturday night, cloudy, a 30% chance of showers with a low of 11. And for Sunday, cloudy, a 30% chance of showers with a high of 17.
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0: your Miramichi and area weather for tonight. Rain. Environment Canada has a special weather statement in effect. 15 to 25 millimeters expected with a low of 14. For Friday, periods of rain, 5 more millimeters on the way with a high of 17. For Friday night, periods of rain with a low of 13. Saturday, cloudy, a 60% chance of showers with a high of 16. For Saturday night, cloudy, a 30% chance of showers with a low of 11. And for Sunday, cloudy, a 30% chance of showers with a high of 17.
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